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We're seeing more country artists take some time away to fill their cup before they try to fill everybody else's. Now, we saw Jake Worthington do that. He's back out on the road, and so is Justin Moore, who did the same. Here's Time's Ticking.

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0: It's a double down of Kane Brown. We brought you Like I Love Country Music, and we brought you Woman on Taste of Country Weekend. Hey, it's Jess and the Taste of Country crew, and while I was listening to Kane, I thought, you know, I've got a television gig that I think he would be very good at. I think it's something that he would be interested in as well, and maybe something that he might win if he goes all the way to the end. I'm talking about Special Forces, World's Toughest Test. You watch this on Fox. It is one of my favorite shows. They're gearing up for what I believe is season 5. This is where they take celebrities and athletes and standout people in pop culture, and they basically throw them into these intense military training exercises with people that are like, you know, former Special Forces members. Like, they do the training. It's brutal. It is gritty, and it's awesome. Every time I watch an episode, I'm like, yeah, I want to do that. I love our military. Well, they just announced the cast for a new season, and although I do think Kane Brown would be really good at this, he's not a part of the cast of season 5. But Candace Cameron Bure is, yeah, DJ Tanner from Full House. Something tells me she's going to be like an underdog here. Like, she is going to crush it. Sometimes the women do really well on Special Forces. She shared about it on social media recently. She said, no glitz, no glamour, all grit. That new season of Special Forces gets underway on Fox on September 24th. Are you watching?
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0: know what I was feeling. What was I thinking? Guess I was thinking about that tank top.
1: Man, Ella Langley once again on top of the Billboard Hot 100 Songs chart for the 14th week. Yeah, she ties a record that has been set by both Whitney Houston and Mariah Carey.

It's Taste of Country Weekend. I'm telling you, this one has become one of my favorites as of late. It's from Zach John King. It's called Get to Drinkin'. It's in our song Spotlight.

0: Zach John King should be getting back out on the road soon. That is Get to Drinkin'. In our song Spotlight on Taste of Country Weekend, he's been on a little break right now. He lost his father, so he's taking 2 weeks off to grieve. And then he said he's going to do what his dad would want him to do, and that is get back to work. And speaking of tours, you know, things are really heating up as we get closer and closer to the fall season. I've got another tour to tell you about. It's John Party. He just announced he's going to be doing the Gamblin' Man Tour. This will kick off September 17th. It will run through November 14th. I have a feeling this is one of those tours that could easily be extended, and I think we'll get a second leg of it in 2027. You know, he'll take a break for the holidays, then jump right back in, but only time will tell if that's true or not. Alexandra Kay and Sadie Bass are joining him. You can check out the dates on our Taste of Country app.
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0: 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I'm Jason Aldean, and you're listening to Jess on Taste of Country Weekend.
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0: Well, Bailey Zimmerman is out on the road right now. Different night, same rodeo tour. That is a double down of Bailey. We brought you Where It Ends. And of course, that one right there is Chevy Silverado. My name is Jess. Thank you for listening to Taste of Country Weekend. We do have a very big tour that is coming our way this fall. At least we think it's going to be a big tour. We don't know just yet. It's Garth Brooks. It's the Blame It All on My Roots tour. And he's doing what he's done before, where he announces a city, announces maybe like one or two shows in that city, and then he kind of just waits to see what happens. So he announced two shows in Indianapolis to kick off this tour, and that was it. Well, then he added two more dates to Indianapolis. So now that's four shows that he's doing in Indy alone, August 20th through the 23rd. And I guess we'll just have to wait and see where else he's going to go and how long he's going to stay there. Honestly, it's kind of a cool way to do a tour. It's a little, I don't know, it's a little messy when you think about it because it's not perfectly planned out. But it does feel like it's really based on what the fan wants. Because think about it, your favorite artist comes to town and, well, hopefully you've got that day open, and hopefully you've got tickets, and hopefully you've got a chance to see them and can even get tickets if they don't sell out before they move on to the next city. But just camping out and being there as long as the people want you to be there, I mean, that's kind of genius, Garth.
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Have you taken a listen to Morgan Wallen's new song, Been By Now? He just dropped it on Friday. I'm already obsessed. Here's Don't We. Wouldn't trade

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0: 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We are honored to be here with all of your favorite new country. Like Tucker Wetmore, it's Brunette.
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2: Sunday's Kind of Country.

And gets us going today. How you doing? My name is Robbie Lynn. You have found Sunday's Kind of Country. We just started with the song first because I got a lot to tell you about our next song. But welcome to Sunday's Kind of Country, the best in positive country music you're going to find on the radio. We feel like we are your musical stimulus package on Sunday, your musical Krispy Kreme on a Sunday, and if nothing else, America's rest stop on a Sunday with this great music. Now then, we played the pause for you over the last couple of weeks. Now, I would like to introduce you to the Pauls. Dad is Jesse. Mom is Tracy. In the order of by which they are oldest to youngest, Austin, Dalton, Priscilla, Bethany, and Mitchell. They range from 27, 28 to 13. And the loudest person, that's the quietest one, plays the drums. That's Mitchell. Jesse, Tracy, Austin, Dalton, Priscilla, Bethany, Mitchell. Ladies and gentlemen, the Pauls. Short of a miracle, that's the song. How about that? Welcome to Sunday's Kind of Country, the Pauls. You're going to hear them every week. They got plenty of music. Here's that sample. Maybe you're hearing for the very first time. Sunday's Kind of Country.

0: Nothing Short of a Miracle, actually, is the name of the song, with daughter Priscilla on the lead on that one. But they've got other songs by Dalton and Austin, and I might know what I'm talking about, I might not. Just met them recently on a excursion to Nashville, Tennessee. We were a part of a wonderful, wonderful award show. And again, the Pauls are Dad's Jesse, Mom's Tracy, son Austin, son Dalton, daughter Priscilla, daughter Bethany, and son, the drummer, who's 13, is Mitchell. How about that? Y'all don't go anywhere, don't touch anything, because we're coming back with more new music. We got all kinds of it on your place to be on a Sunday. It is Sunday's Kind of Country. We're glad you're with us.
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2: How about we let Alan Jackson start this music sweep here? Also, hit that coffee cup, how about? Yeah.

Brian Harrison, he wrote that one for his wife about being home, you know, like singing at the top of your lungs, keeping your eyes closed because Santa's going to come. Coffee on the back porch, yes, especially on a Sunday, right? Where's that coffee cup? Let's just keep on going again. I've been telling you since we've been playing this one for you for a couple of months. I have to say this all the time. That's all I can do about that. I can't do anything else. His name's Lane Allen on Sunday's Kind of Country. I can't.

0: You say the grace, I say amen. Skip Ewing, great songwriter, kind of a friend of ours here at Sunday's Kind of Country. No, haven't talked to him in about 4 years, but I know when we bump into each other again, I always say, hello, Skip, and he always says, well, hello, Robbie, how's it going? Because we did that a couple times in Nashville when we were still there. We're back in Texas. Don't go anywhere.
1: Sunday's Kind of
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Blake's got his own style, doesn't he? Yes, he does. Jesus got a tight grip on my soul. Amen. That is Blake Shelton, by the way, in case you didn't know that. Right here on your place to be on a Sunday. We got some Mike Manuel coming up before the hour's out, but right now, Granger Smith. It all starts with buying him a baseball, and then everything else can fall into place if you're raising him right. That's what Granger going to tell you about on Sunday's Kind of Country, your place to be every Sunday for the best and positive message. 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Bye.

The name is Andrew Marshall. Go to Andrew Marshall's Facebook page and watch the video of the same name. I don't live there anymore. Thank you so much for being with us. Please go to skocnow.com and register up, please, because the emails are about to be fired off again. We've got some things that are moving forward on finally. Coffee cups, hats are our main goal right now. Let's go to Karen Waltrip. Man, what a great song. What a great entertainer she is. The song is Over the Ocean. You've heard it here before. Guess who's all over the ocean, all over the world, all in the universe? She's talking about God. Over the Ocean. Karen Waltrip on Sunday's Kind of Country. Thank you for the ears today.

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Chris Stapleton doing it the Chris Stapleton way. You better believe it. And the cross was there the whole time. Thank you, Chris. That great, unique, wonderful voice he's got. Doing the best in positive country music on the radio. That's Sunday's kind of country. Lee Parker Worship Group going to continue the music. Going to tell you about a little goodness and mercy. That's goodness and mercy on your place to be on a Sunday. Glad you're here with us. Your musical Krispy Kreme on a Sunday. Your musical stimulus package on a Sunday. America's rest stop on a Sunday. You're here. It's Sunday's kind of country.

0: and your family have been looking for something a little different. 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
1: Hey, does anybody want coffee? Who wants coffee? I just made a fresh pot of coffee. Does anybody want coffee?

0: The name is Thomas Mack. I got a friend who can. You've heard that enough now, you know exactly what he's talking about, and you make sure you look up Thomas Mack now. I'm telling you, kid's a future superstar. He's having a whole lot of fun right now as well. Go to his Facebook page. That's Thomas Mack. Another Facebook page you need to go to, Greg Marlowe, M-A-R-L-O-W, Marlowe. Greg, we all know, G-R-E-G. Go there. It'll tell you how you can get this song right here, The Fire Burns. Only his second release to all of us here in the positive country world. He's getting airplay all over the country. We're just glad we got him as well. Greg Marlowe, The Fire Burns on Sunday's Kind of Country.
1: When I was just a young man, I had nothing to call my own.

0: GregMarlowe.net. That's Greg Marlowe, M-A-R-L-O-W, with Greg in the front, G-R-E-G. 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Go there. It'll tell you how you can get your hands or your computer or your car or your phone to get that song there, and also Second Chances, his first release a couple of months ago here, to the positive country world, and our version is Sunday's Kind of Country. Don't go anywhere. Oh, man, the lineup coming up. You're going to love it, so do this. Hit the coffee cup.
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0: His name is Gillis Silo right here on a Sunday, and you better believe it. God knows my name, and he knows yours as well. You know something we hadn't done in a while? A couple of things, actually. One is play some Elvis, because when you hear one, you always hear two. And what we used to call the reflective moment, and we would play the bagpipe version of Amazing Grace. Well, let's do both of those back to back. Here's Elvis. He gonna walk out Milky White Way, and then he's gonna run on. Yeah, it is Elvis.
1: Yeah.

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That's Elvis Presley on your place to be on a Sunday. It is Sunday's Kind of Country. Thank you very much.

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You may run and hide, slip and slide, trying to take the moat from your neighbor's eye. 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

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That's all.

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That's Elvis Presley here on a Sunday. And when you hear one, you always hear two. We've done that for our 25 years. We've been doing this program right here. Thank you so much for the ears. And something else that we did, it's been at least 10 years ago, because we've been doing this radio show 25 years. Well, something called the Reflective Moment. And as soon as we get another sponsor on this, we're looking for some coffee, people. Because there's nothing like reflecting on your time you're spending on this earth than with your favorite cup of coffee. This is the bagpipe version of Amazing Grace. We're going to bring this back, hopefully, in the next couple of months, right here on Sunday's Kind of Country. So, if you got your favorite beverage on a Sunday with you, reflect, relax, think about what's going on in your life as we do play the bagpipe version of Amazing Grace on Sunday's Kind of Country.

four-wheel drive. Followed some county road wherever it led me past it. Fell on the porch in a Texaco sign. Crossed a bridge running over a creek. Miles of fields far as I could see. And there wasn't no steeple, wasn't no people, wasn't no pews.

So if you've been hanging out with us for the past year, you know that's one of our favorite songs that we found over the last year. Jordan Davis, Church in a Chevy. But you know, we have found out it can be any make and model of any automobile that can happen in. Amazing Grace came flooding through the windshield. Felt broken parts of me start to heal. How about that? How about this? Mike Manuel, going to wrap up this music sweep here with the deal still on. You better believe it is. Here's Mike.

0: Time to get excited because it's a brand new year, 2026. Yes, I'm not going to really do a commercial necessarily about anybody in particular, but I am going to mention our two main sponsors as I speak to you today. Well, actually, there's three. CDX Nashville, we thank so much for them working with us. We run stuff for them. They run stuff for us. MyPillow.com. Yeah, we're going to go back into 2026, and we're going to talk about your health. We're going to talk about the fact that you need great pillows. They got body pillows. I bragged a lot over the holiday season this past year about my house coat, my thick, wonderful house coat. There hasn't been a temperature in Texas that hasn't kept me warm. We've had a couple of freezing situations here in Southeast Texas, where we broadcast Sunday's Kind of Country from and then send out to all of our stations. Burnham Leather, Saddle Shop. It has been something that has been a Texas utilized situation. We've had a couple Oklahoma, Louisiana's as well, but if you're listening to us in Pennsylvania, you're listening to us in California, you got some things that need to be fixed for your horses, you got to ship it out and ship it back to yourself, but David Burnham at Burnham Leather and Saddle Shop can fix it and make you wallets and make you guitar straps and make you so much. If you're into the leather thing, they can make it for you, making all kinds of stuff because you have reached out to them. I got me an extra belt that says Radio Man on it, a surprise gift from them because they've gotten orders from you. Order some more. MyPillow.com. My politics is just pillows. It's just sleeping. And you do sleep better. I'm a 2.0 fan. I'm sure something new will come out this year. Slippers, house coats, all kinds of things. When you check out there, put SKOC in the promo box. There you go. Talking about all of our people. You are a artist and you need distribution. CDX. CDX Nashville, actually, is who you need to contact. Welcome to 2026, right?
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That's why I love my job. That right there describing a Bible with black leather, red letters, gold trim on the side. How about that? Addison Johnson's his name as we roll through the best in positive country music. Here's one that could light it up for you. Let Your Life Be a Light. Chris Golden here on a Sunday. It is Sunday's Kind of Country. We appreciate you listening. Warm up your coffee cup.

Alan Jackson is standing on the promises of God. We call those church pew memory songs because, well, we have all sang them in the church pews, hadn't we? No matter what your denomination is. Hey, listen, make sure you do. Hit us up on Facebook now. That's Sundays County Country Radio and TV. All kinds of things there that we're now sharing with you. Some things that we're planning with Sundays County Country. We're back in Texas. I'm sure everybody knows that by now. We're wrapping up this music set. We are going to be coming back. We're just going to keep plowing ahead and playing you great, positive country music. It's a great time of the year. A lot of people putting out some new music finally. So we thank you for being here. Hit the coffee pot now. We'll be right back.

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Oh, Shane Cooley been putting out some good music, and there's another one. We Need Jesus on a Sunday. It is Sunday's Kind of Country. One of the reasons I love my job, I'm getting to travel again, and I'm getting to interview folks, and I met this guy whose song we're about to play. So we were in Nashville not that long back, working with the ICMAs to do the ICMA Award. One of the things that they had to do before they had the ICMA Awards, on the night before the award show at the Grand Ole Opry, they had a contest with a small town America situation that they have. They've been doing for years now, but they really wrapped up their second season. And I'm trying not to make this longer than it is, but I got to set it all up right. Austin Harley won season two that night on that Sunday night. Of course, we start asking about the music, and they've gotten us his first song, Worn Out Bible. And the song itself is based upon a true story. You want to hear it? Austin writes in his bio, "I wrote this song based on my great mamaw, Lucy, and the legacy that she left. I remember going to her home in the evenings to visit her. Out of all of those visits and the times I saw her, the one thing that really stands out to me, even today, was her Bible. She had read her Bible so much that it was literally held together with tape. Now, her Bible not only reminds me that I will see her again, but it also spurs me on to live my life rooted in God and His Word." And if you go to our Facebook page, there's an actual picture of her Bible at our Facebook page today. His name, Austin Harley. You might be hearing this for the very first time.

You got to remember that name right there now. Listen, that is Austin Harley. Austin Harley. You're going to be hearing from him. I'm sure they're going to have him in the studio getting more music out of this kid. It's really cool to see. We were up in Nashville around a bunch of these youngsters, 15, 16, 17 years old, all of them from Kentucky, and all of them could play anything with strings on it at 14, 15, and 16. I didn't even start trying to play the guitar till I was almost 17. Still not too good at it. Austin Harley, more about him's coming up, I'm sure. And of course, we'll play One Out Bible. Again, a picture of her actual Bible, his grandma's Bible, at Sunday's Kind of Country's Facebook page. The Pauls are going to wrap up this music set. Lord, I do hope this day is good. And I hope that's every day, by the way.

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0: It's time for another hour of the best in Christian country music. It's Sunday's Kind of Country.

because my mama always prayed for me. Travis Tritt, you recognize that voice. One of the great mainstream voices contributing to our journey, our Sunday's Kind of Country venture, however you want to look at it. And there are many of those that we play from the mainstream. And then, of course, there are our pure, positive country music people, men and women out there. They usually don't do bars. They're going to do churches. They're going to do festivals. Some of them even do Facebook page singings from time to time as our next artist. We just started playing this one recently. It's a new song by Greg Marlowe. First there were Second Chances, now there's The Fire Burns. Of course, he has other songs going to be coming out on a record soon. As a matter of fact, after we play this for you, we're going to play a spot for you that'll tell you how to get to Greg Marlowe and buy anything currently available while we're waiting on the big LP. It is Greg. It is The Fire Burns. It is on Sunday's Kind of Country. You're going to be

Greg Marlowe on Sunday's Kind of Country. We're two songs in to the next hour of great positive message country music. Oh man, they're lined up for you, stacked, racked, ready to go. If you go anywhere, go to the kitchen, wherever you keep your coffee pot, and warm up that coffee cup.

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1: When God dreams, this world knows no hate. Every heart is innocent.

His name's James Bottomy here on a Sunday inside of Sunday's Kind of Country. And that, of course, When God Dreams. Hey, who's from the South? No matter where you're listening to us, as I'm looking at the map here, there's a lot of people in the South listening. Again, we welcome our people in New York and Pennsylvania that's listening to us now, as well as our people in Colorado and Grand Junction been listening to us for a couple of years. But everybody else, we'll appreciate this one. And if you're in the areas that you don't consider the South, well, we hope you appreciate it. Found this one on Alan Jackson's record. He's doing it with Zach Brown of the Zach Brown Band. Couple of Georgia boys coming at you with Dixie Highway. They were born on that Dixie Highway. A lot of stuff about mama, dad, God, and Sunday dinner. Coming up right here with Alan Jackson, Zach Brown on Sunday's Kind of Country.

0: They were born on that Dixie Highway right here on a Sunday, inside of Sunday's Kind of Country. Again, one of those special cuts you're probably only going to hear right here on Sunday's Kind of Country. 30 Miles West is the CD, cut number 7, Dixie Highway. How about Chuck Day with Handful of Weeds? And there's a daughter involved as well on Sunday's Kind of Country.
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0: Hillary Scott and Family is the CD, and I know you can get that CD at Cracker Barrel for sure. One day they're going to pay me to say that. God bless you, no matter where you're listening.
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5: When it's the best in Christian country music on the radio, you know it's Sunday's kind of country.

Going back a few years here in the year of 2026, that goes back to the 90s right there. Burn, Bridge, Burn, that is, of course, cross country. They're no longer together, but we still got the music. We still play the music. And because I get questions a lot about the music, the symbolism there is this. It's very simple. If you're not going to go back down the old pathway, you can burn all the bridges on that pathway because there's no going back at that point. So if you think you need to burn a bridge so you don't go back, light that fire, ladies and gentlemen, I'm telling you, and I speak from experience, and I don't want to get too deep into it because I get emotional about it, but you gotta let go, and it's the hardest thing ever to do. We move on. Clay Walker, Cowboys in Heaven. How about that? And thank you, Clay Walker, for being a mainstay in what we do here inside of Sunday's Kind of Country on a regular basis. Here's Clay. Appreciate you being here today.

I've said this before, and I'll say it again when we play this song again the next time, but you want to get a DJ to play your song, put their name in it. Robbie Lynn version of Back in the Country Again by Mike Manuel. We played the regular version for years. He redid it, surprised a couple of us DJs, put our names in it. So yeah, I play that one more often now than I do the regular song, Back in the Country Again. Hey, listen, don't touch anything. Don't go anywhere. We're coming back to wrap it up. Yes, we are. We are Sunday's Kind of Country.

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11: Well, I gotta say this next song had a lot of friends and family ask me, why is Ann Wilson writing a song about whiskey on this new album?

But that's why I sing songs about Jesus, and I don't sing songs about whiskey. Yeah, that's a good one right there. Ann Wilson, on a Sunday, just going to keep rolling now. You're going to be singing with Maverick Choir here in a little bit. Aaron Watson, you got to root for the underdog, right? Don't go nowhere. Keep listening.

into. Trust that God has someone special planned for you. Did you know I was down on love and luck when he sent your mom to me? Someday you'll have babies of your own, so cherish every moment. You're gonna blink and they'll be grown. The greatest

You got to follow your heart and believe in the underdog. Aaron Watson on a Sunday. He contributes a lot here inside of the Positive Message Country world as well. A great guy. Aaron Watson on Sunday's Kind of Country. You know what time it is? You got to sing with a Maverick Choir. You got a carload? Get them all to sing with you. You by yourself? Do it loud and proud. Amazing Grace, you know the words. On Sunday's Kind of Country.

0: It's a happy, sad moment for me every week when we wrap the show up because I got to go do other things, as do you. But then again, we're not playing you the best in positive country music either. But that's okay. We'll be back next Sunday right here on Sunday's Kind of Country on this radio station. 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Give them a call. And if by chance you're listening and you know what radio station you're listening to us on and you know the call letters, go to our Facebook page. Let us know what station it is, please. Know what I want you to do between now and next Sunday. Stay happy, grateful, and thankful. How you do that? Staying grateful and thankful for the things you have in your life. Make it real simple. Yes, you ever meet me in person, I'll explain it a little better if you ask. God bless you. Have a great week. We will talk to you next Sunday. We can talk to you in the World Wide Web world. Facebook page. We'll see you there.
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0: hit it big for Gretchen Wilson back in May of 2004 on American Country Countdown, Redneck Woman. Here with Ryan, along with the guy who co-wrote that song with Gretchen, John Rich. Man, pleasure to have you on the show this weekend.
1: Thanks, man.
2: I know you've got your Redneck Riviera bar in Nashville. Fantastic job with that, by the way.
1: I appreciate it. Yeah, it's a Patriot bar. We say it's where Patriots come to party in Nashville. A lot of fun.
0: I know you came up through the ranks playing legendary venues across the country like Billy Bob's Texas and Fort Worth. Did you take bits and pieces of places like that when you made this place, Redneck Riviera?
1: You know, I've played places all over America and exactly right, yes. I mean, obviously, I'm nothing as big as Billy Bob's. Nobody is. Billy Bob's kind of stands on its own mountain. But I think, you know, the vibe of a bar is everything. Billy Bob's has mastered that over the decades. But Redneck Riviera kind of focuses on military veterans, first responders, and really, really good live country music in Nashville. And, of course, I'm in and out of there fairly regular. I'll jump up and just sing 30 or 40 minutes at the drop of a hat.
2: Are there too many star bars in Nashville? What do you think?
1: There's a lot. I mean, mine is a little different because I actually own it. It's not just my name on the building like a lot of them are. Nothing against them, but my fingerprints are all over Redneck Riviera. And if you know anything about me, if you know anything about Big and Rich, we are Patriots. We are red, white, and blue. We love the people that serve our country and make our country great. And that's really the DNA of that Redneck Riviera bar. And listen, Saturday night at Billy Bob's, we're going to be bringing veterans up onto the stage halfway through the show, and we're going to read their name, their rank, where they served, and we're going to let them talk about their service and then recognize all the vets and active duty in the audience. And we do that every show, but it's going to be extra special because we're celebrating America 250.
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4: From the ACC O'Reilly Auto Parts Studio and beamed around the world, this is American Country Countdown. I'm Ryan Fox, counting down all the way to number one. And when you're a country star, what kind of sacrifices do you have to make to raise a family? A star who has lived it weighs in. Dan and Shay's Shay Mooney reveals his famous former roommate. And we salute our good friend, Justin Moore. But before that, Lainey Wilson and John Mayer back in the countdown with Bone Keys Wallet, ACC.

Zach John King at number 20 on American Country Countdown. Let's get to drinking. And Ryan Fox. And we go from drinking to eating, and more specifically, pizza. Did you know that in the U.S., 350 slices of pizza are eaten every second, while 40% of folks eat

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0: And this weekend's bright side takes us to Myrtle Beach, South Carolina, where a restaurateur who found $12,000 in cash got in touch with the rightful owner live on the news to explain he wanted to turn it over.
3: Well, it's kind of shocked to me that I found all money in the tool cabinet back to my restaurant.
0: That's the local restaurant owner who found the cash while cleaning shortly after purchasing the establishment, and he says he was determined to return it to its rightful owner.
3: Feel like, you know, this is the right thing to do. You know, it's not belong to you. You know, you need to return to someone else that, you know, belong to. That's the key. And like I said to you, honesty, integrity is very important in the business and life.
0: He then called the number he had on file, and the relief was real when he heard the man answer the phone. According to TV station WLBT, who ran the story, the man who lost the money was struggling with a significant health problem. And so the lost money that's now found is going to go to a good cause. You love to hear it. And it's stories like these that make us love taking a look on the bright side. 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Your kitchen says a lot about you. Let it brag.
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16: 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I'm Ryan Fox. In this hour, we tell you what country star is digging on Zach Top and Ella Langley. Megan Maroney is dishing on Kenny Chesney. And Blake Shelton reveals what he seems to be a little obsessed with. All from the ACC O'Reilly Auto Parts Studio. But first, Blake's buddy Luke Bryan just turned the big 5-0 recently, and he has the big 1-5, as in the 15th biggest song in America. 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

0: Big Ol' Smash from Blake, Texas, on American Country Countdown. I'm Ryan Fox, and Blake Shelton, like our guest this weekend, John Rich, has his own bar, Star Bar, in downtown Nashville. Blake's is called Ol' Red. And as he told CMT and my good friend Cody Allen, he had some influence when it came to the menu.
1: Anything fried was my idea. 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

0: Megan Maroney and her big hit from earlier this year on American Country Countdown. That is 6 months later. You got Ryan Fox, and there's no hiding that special bond between Megan Maroney and Kenny Chesney. They perform together on stage. They cruise the islands together. Heck, Megan even wrote a song for Kenny. But that's not the only thing Megan has taken away from KC, as she explained to NBC's The Today Show.
1: Performance-wise, I mean, he knows how to command a crowd. He plays in stadiums, and he makes the person in the back row of the nosebleeds feel like he's speaking directly to them. And I think that's a talent, and I've watched him side stage every single night, and I was even paying attention to, okay, so when the lights go out, where is he looking, what is he doing, like that kind of stuff. So I was really nerdy about trying to figure out like the art of commanding a stadium sized crowd. So obviously just the performance, I think it's also insane that he, if you've been to a stadium Kenny show, it's like there's not too much production going on. I mean, he's got his band and a stage, and it's just him.
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0: 3 hours down, 1 hour to go on the longest running country music countdown in the world. American Country Countdown. I'm Ryan Fox. And can Jason Aldean stay on top of ACC Mountain for the third straight week with his latest hit, Don't Tell On Me? You're about to find out from the ACC O'Reilly Auto Parts Studio. Plus, more fun with John Rich here in the next 15 minutes. And we'll let you know about some new music from a star who's had a lot of number one hits on this show over the years. It's on the way with our ACC New and Now. But first, back to the countdown. And Kane Brown, it's Woman, American Country Countdown.
9: Number

0: comes at number three this weekend on American Country Countdown. That's Be By You. I'm Ryan Fox, and I really like this idea from Luke. It's a merch pop-up idea he's rolling with while out on tour. Instead of standing in line while your favorite song is playing at his shows, you can go to these pop-up merch locations and get the swag you need, and it doesn't require a ticket. So if you can't get to the show or it's sold out, you can still get a shirt and a hat from your favorite country star. Love this, Luke. And you're going to love songs number two and number one on this weekend's countdown. And we're going to reveal them next.
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0: There you have it. The number one song in America for the third straight week on American Country Countdown. It's Jason Aldean with Don't Tell On Me. American Country Countdown is the longest running country countdown show in the USA. Broadcasting this week and every week from our ACC O'Reilly Auto Parts studio, the countdown was created by Casey Kasem, Dom Bastani, and Tom Rounds. ACC is a production of Westwood One. Special thanks to Chris Carson, Dingo O'Brien, Corey Linton, and Susan Stevens for helping us bring you the biggest hits and the biggest stars every weekend right here. A big thanks to our special guest, John Rich, for dropping by this weekend. And make sure you join us next week when more big stars will be stopping by and when they just have a brand new number one song. Until then, this is Ryan Fox saying be safe, take care of each other, and we'll see you then.
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0: 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Lunchbox is finally defending teachers for once. 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

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Happy birthday, America. We're paying tribute to all the small towns and big cities as we celebrate our nation's 200th

0: until my wife and I were standing in the kitchen trying to pick songs, and I started listening to that second verse. I was like, holy crap, that is exactly my story.
1: He did a great job on this one. It was the lead single from Alan's Good Time album. This is Small Town Southern Man.

That's the small town Southern man himself, Alan Jackson, on Y'all Access. And I'll be sharing more from his unbelievable final concert last weekend at Nissan Stadium throughout the show today. Now, we heard from Thomas Rhett just a few minutes ago. Well, he wrote this next song. I know your station's going to be full of patriotic songs this weekend, so we thought that we would celebrate America's birthday by taking you on a musical road trip through America. And this one gets us from one coast to another. It's Cole Swindell with Jody Messina. This is She.

And the definition of America to me, you know, getting a chance to travel across the country in a tour bus, stepping up on stages, you know, whether it be county fairs, state fairs, arenas, rock bars, you know, the Opry stage, anywhere across this country, and looking out that crowd and seeing people. The people, to me, are what America is all about. Hey, everybody, this is Dierks Bentley, wishing you a happy and safe 4th of July.

Dierks Bentley, celebrating America, the place we all call home in that one. Happy 4th of July weekend, everybody. Thank you so much for inviting us along to your 4th of July cookout, or maybe you're spending the day by the pool today. However you're celebrating, I'm going to keep the songs coming. Garth Brooks is singing about the state of Louisiana, or rather, a girl in that particular state, in this one. Here's Colin Baton Rouge.

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0: You've got Y'all Access with me, Kelly Sutton. So I want to let you in on another cool event that I had a chance to be a part of recently. Dolly Parton now has her own travel stop in Tennessee. That's right. She officially cut the ribbon and opened it up at a recent event that I hosted. The travel stop is in Cornersville, Tennessee. It's about an hour south of Nashville. You definitely want to check it out next time you're on that stretch of the road. There's good old Southern cooking, a Cup of Ambition coffee shop, lots of Dolly merch, and some really fun photo opportunities. Now, you can see a clip from the travel stop opening, including what Dolly had to say about it, over on our Facebook page or Instagram. Find us at Y'all Access Radio. Spoiler alert, she pokes a bit of fun at another favorite travel stop here in the U.S.
1: Thank you for coming. We're very excited about our truck stop, the Tennessee and Travel Stop. I've spent my whole life traveling on the road. So anyway, I wanted to welcome all of you and to say thanks. And you, I'm sure some of you are wondering why I wanted a truck stop. 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So thank you so much for coming, and we're going to cut the ribbon.
0: One thing about Dolly, she's always going to pay tribute to her roots. This is Tennessee Mountain Home. Sitting.

Dolly Parton on Y'all Access, singing about her Tennessee mountain home. And it is a beautiful part of the country over there in East Tennessee. It's the place that gave us so many talented country singers. Dolly is one of them, of course, but the Smoky Mountain area also gave us Chet Atkins, Morgan Wallen, Kelsey Ballerini, Emily Ann Roberts, and this guy. It's Kenny Chesney singing about Back Where He Comes From on Y'all Access.

He's traveled all over the world, but Kenny Chesney is singing about the place he came from in that song. Home is a good place to be on the 4th of July weekend, isn't it? Or maybe out on the road, or even on vacation. There's so many great places our country has to offer, and that's one of the reasons to celebrate it on this holiday. Kip Moore is name-checking several of our great U.S. cities in this song, and he's looking for a lady in all of them. It's She's Mine on Y'all Access.

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0: Y'all know we could have done another entire hour, if not the entire show, with only songs about Texas, right? It's Kelly Sutton in Nashville, and I'll pop a few more in rotation before the show's over today. So last Saturday night, I had a chance to host Alan Jackson's final concert appearance at Nissan Stadium. And before the event, I chatted with as many of the stars as I could about Alan's influence. Jay Cohen had just barely signed his record deal when he went out on tour with Alan, who was co-headlining with Brooks and Dunn.
1: But man, I would stand there every night. I never missed it. I mean, I can tell you, if I was out there for 23 or 4 shows that summer, I stood there 24 shows and watched all of Brooks and Dunn and all of Alan Jackson, because I thought, I remember trying to get tickets in Tallahassee, Florida to his shows, and to think that I had a free ticket every night and a standside stage was amazing. And then, you know, 20 years flies by, and then here we are tonight. And to be asked to be here is really validation for me in my career. But like, it's really about him and all of us here tonight. I mean, look at this. Like,
0: we're
1: all here to honor a living legend.
0: Jake had a really fun pink Manuel Western shirt on and pink matching ostrich boots. I gotta admit, I was a little sad he wasn't barefoot.

It's definitely barefoot blue jean night season. Jake Owen on Y'all Access. Hey, y'all, it's Kelly Sutton celebrating 4th of July weekend with you right here on the show today. There are celebrations going on all over the country with live music and fireworks, and the ladies of Tiger Lily Gold played a 4th of July show Friday night in Garland, Texas, called Red, White, and You. The sister duo is celebrating America, and specifically, their home state of North Dakota, in this song. Here's Call It Home.

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0: Randall Opry member Brad Paisley on Y'all Access. It's Kelly Sutton. And whether you're listening on an American Saturday night, Sunday morning, or any other point of the weekend, we're certainly glad you're here with us. I'm Kelly Sutton, and on Sunday night, I was working at one of my other jobs, staff announcer at the Grand Ole Opry, when a very special invitation was issued by John Party to singer-songwriter Red Akins.
1: You've always been family to me. You've always been family to me since, you know. But I'm here to invite you to be a part of a different family. Red Akins, I'm here to invite you to be a member of the Grand Ole Opry.
0: Let me tell you, one of the proudest people in the Opry House that night was Rhett's son, Thomas Rhett.
2: Every time I talk to my dad, you know, he works his butt off. He's still writing two-a-days every Monday through Friday. I was like, what's the rest that you want to achieve? You know, and for him, it has always been, I want to be a member of the Grand Ole Opry. And I think just as a son to a dad, knowing how much that means to him and the hours that he's put in from the artistry to the songwriting, to get to be able to watch him do that, it will be the coolest moment to me as a son ever.
0: Rhett had a successful artist career in the 90s, but he found even more success as a songwriter over the past two decades. In addition to writing hits for his son, he's penned chart toppers for John Party, Blake Shelton, Brooks and Dunn, Lee Bryce, and others. Congratulations to Rhett. He's also a writer on the 2019 narrative of Small Town Life from Brantley Gilbert and Lindsay L. Here's What Happens in a Small Town on Y'all Access.

0: Kelly's hanging with the stars, so you are too.
1: Me and Rhett were writing, and he's like, man, what I got to do? Be a Grand Ole Opry member. Like, it's a dream of mine. Like, I play the Opry all the time. I was like, hey, I'll be your cheerleader. I was like, I think you'd be great. You represent Music Row. You represent country music. You represent the songwriters.
2: That's right.
1: And you're also an amazing artist. And like, so it's like, you're perfect. And I approached Dan and I was like, hey, how we get ready? And he's like, oh, that's already been to works for years. And he goes, I saw your schedule. You're open after the Allen thing. He's like, how about you come, you know, asking me? Remember, I was like, yes, I would love to.
2: That's John Party talking about getting to issue this special invitation to his buddy, Red Akins. Hey, y'all, it's Kelly Sutton here. So John was also one of more than a dozen artists at Nissan Stadium to pay tribute to Alan Jackson last Saturday night. Fittingly, it was Alan who invited John to be an Opry member.
1: Boom, here's the video. And it's just like, hey, man, it's Alan Jackson. I want to invite you to be a Grand Ole Opry member. And he gave me a cheers and the crowd went crazy. There was like 80,000 people. So it was a wild night.
2: Another current star Alan influenced heavily, Luke Bryan.
3: I was filling up my S10 Blazer at the Swanee Swifty gas station and heard Chattahoochee for the first time, and it changed my life. We used to do 4th of July's at the Chattahoochee River, Fort Gaines, and when I heard him singing about Chattahoochee, it spoke to me.
2: You were like, this is something I could do.
3: Well, yeah, Alan being from Georgia, me being a Georgia boy, just taught me that chase your dreams. It's possible for anybody. And yeah, he was really inspirational in that aspect.
2: John and Luke teamed up for this duet a few years back. Another one written by Red Akins. We're paying tribute to all the American cowboys and plowboys right here on Y'all Access.

Della Lefty bringing us to Boston this weekend. Now, that would be a fun place to celebrate the 4th. It looks like the Boston Pops Fireworks Spectacular is on again this year, and it sounds like a great time. Hey, y'all, it's Kelly, and I would love to hear how you're celebrating America's birthday and where you're listening from. Let me know with a comment on our socials. We're at Y'all Access Radio on Facebook and Instagram. Kane Brown is not on the road this weekend, so I hope he's having a good holiday. He's actually singing about a place close to his heart in our great country and the place that he'd like to end up when it's all said and done. He just has one request, bury me in Georgia.

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0: Montgomery Gentry on Y'all Access. That's my town. You know, there are tons of huge 4th of July celebrations going on in big cities this weekend, but that song reminds me about all of the small town celebrations that are happening with parades and cookouts and some fireworks. Those are some of the best kinds of 4th of July memories I have. It's Kelly continuing to share my backstage chats with the stars of Alan Jackson's final concert last weekend. You know, one of the things producer Jay and I were just amazed by when we were working on the script for that show was how many of Alan's hits he'd actually written all by himself. His songwriting legacy is just one of the things Luke Combs admires.
1: He is up there in the conversation for, you know, the best ever as far as overall output, quality hits, especially songs written 100% by himself. Like, there's just not many people that have been able to do that. Not only a career that's that big, but that amount of successful number ones and songs that kind of transcend generations. I think that is, you know, there's no one else like Alan Jackson, right? And there never will be again, but he's in that conversation for the best to ever do it, for sure.
0: Luke, of course, is proud to be from North Carolina, but he's got some strong words about Oklahoma in this song.

We can't very well talk about American pride without dipping our toes into sport rivalries, can we? There's definitely a red and orange rivalry situation happening in the SEC. For Megan Maroney, it was ditching the Georgia red for a guy who prefers Tennessee orange. Morgan Wallen had similar luck with a girl from Alabama. This is Tennessee Fan.

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0: Brooks and Dunn paying tribute to America as we celebrate her 250th birthday this weekend on Y'all Access. I'm Kelly Sutton, and I recently got to chat with Darius Rucker backstage at the Opry. He's spending his summer crisscrossing the country on a solo tour and popping in a few Hootie and the Blowfish dates as well. Your Y'all Access Pass lets you eavesdrop on our conversation.
1: The Hootie, we're a band. The four of us are a band, you know. It's like this place is a stage you don't go just because you know somebody else is going to be there. That's kind of their part of the stage. But, you know, my show, it's my show. 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And so when we started playing again, I had to start thinking, okay, I can't just run over the stage like I do with it. So, but now I'm used to it.
0: Hootie recently teamed up with Scotty McCreery for a song perfect for the 4th of July weekend. This is Bottle Rockets.

I'm Kelly Sutton. So Russell Dickerson is working hard this holiday weekend. Friday night, he played the 250th American Celebration in Rexburg, Idaho. And Saturday, he's playing the 4th of July Celebration in St. George, Utah. He's got a great song that fits into our theme of celebrating the beauty of America. This one is about a trip he and his wife Kaylee once took down the Pacific Coast Highway. It's called Blue Tacoma on Y'all Access.

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0: George Strait singing A Song About the Heartland right here on Y'all Access with me, Kelly Sutton. It was so great to see George come out to honor his friend Alan Jackson last weekend at Alan's final full-scale concert. Now, back in 2014, Alan came out to George's Cowboy Rides Away finale, so George said he was just returning the favor. He also pointed out that sometimes the cowboy rides back in again. We have lots of photos and videos from the night over on our social media pages. Find us at Y'all Access Radio. Now, ahead of the show, we chatted with a lot of the participating artists, including a girl from Baskin, Louisiana, that was just pinching herself.
1: It just feels good to kind of link arms. We get to just celebrate country music as a whole. We get to celebrate what Alan Jackson has done for this genre, what he's done for music in general. And so I think we're all just, we're tickled to be here.
0: We'll talk to Cody Johnson about the night in just a few minutes after we complete another leg of our American road trip. Peeking out the window, it appears we are somewhere over Laredo.

0: This is the show that gets you inside Alan Jackson's Last Call. I'm Kelly Sutton, honored to have been chosen to host the event at Nissan Stadium. It was an incredible night that included 10 entertainers of the year, from George Strait, who won it for the first time in 1989, to Cody Johnson, who just took home the trophy in May.
1: I've said this in several interviews. I'll say it again. If it wasn't for Alan Jackson and probably Kenny Chesney, I would never have done a music video. Like, Alan, to me, being around him a handful of times, he doesn't seem like the music video type.
2: Right.
1: But he just murdered the category every year. And I thought, that's got to be, there's something to that. That's got to be an important part of your career. So that's why I've chosen to be more involved and be hands-on with my music videos.
0: You know, if I'm playing a Cody Johnson song to salute America this weekend, it was going to be about Texas.

0: Texas. God bless Texas.
1: Hey, this is Cody Johnson wishing you a happy 4th of July.

Gotta love that Chris Stapleton brand of country rock and roll. He's singing to Arkansas in that one, the state that gave us Ashley McBride, Joe Nichols, Colin Ray, Conway Twitty, Glenn Campbell, and Johnny Cash. I've been talking about a few of the 4th of July concerts and festivals that are happening around the country today, and I need to talk about the celebration happening right here in Nashville. Music City's yearly celebration called Let Freedom Sing is happening in downtown Nashville yet again, and it's hosted by yours truly. The lineup includes Brothers Osborne, Clint Black, Nick Jonas, Boyz II Men, and so many more. And it all concludes with a huge fireworks show. And this year is the biggest in the history of the city. That's saying a lot because the fireworks show here is always a big deal. Now, I've got Brothers Osborne for you next, but first, I have to remind you to please celebrate responsibly. Line up a designated driver. Don't let the kids play with the big fireworks. And be extra kind to the first responders working this holiday weekend.

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2: 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We'll be right back.
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Blake Shelton singing about all the things he loves about God's country. And for him, God's country is out on his farm in Oklahoma. I hope he and his wife, Gwen Stefani, are having a great 4th of July weekend. It's Kelly in Nashville, and our celebration of America on this, its 250th birthday weekend, continues. We're taking a trip about 3 hours west from Nashville with Pam Tillis. Maybe it was Memphis.

That's Pam Tillis on the show that gets you inside country music with Maybe It Was Memphis. I am so glad to have you here as we celebrate America's 250th birthday today. All right, I need to know, what's your favorite 4th of July tradition? Is it the cookout, the parade, the lake, the pool? Let me know on social media. I'm at Y'all Access Radio. You know, Kane Brown is on singing about another state that makes up the home that we love. Here's One Mississippi.

Kane Brown on Y'all Access with One Mississippi. I've got another song about the Magnolia State coming up next from a woman who really knows what it's like there, Faith Hill. Faith grew up in the town of Star, Mississippi, which is where she began singing at the age of 3 in church. She's singing a tribute to her home state now with Mississippi Girl.

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2: I think my favorite 4th of July memory would be going to the fireworks stand, picking out which fireworks I wanted to do. I must have been like 7 or 8. And then I came home and I made like a list of what order I was going to do them in because I wanted to put on a show for mom and dad. And of course, I couldn't wait until it was dark outside. So I made my mom and dad get the lawn chairs and come out to the backyard and watch some not very dramatic fireworks at like 6 o'clock in the evening. But I was so proud of myself, and I was so proud of the show that I put on. So I feel like that was a little training for what I do now, you know, putting on shows, figuring out how it's all

0: I was hanging out with her last weekend at Alla Jackson's final concert in Nashville. Can we talk about all the stars that played that show? There were 10 Entertainer of the Year winners there, including Carrie, Miranda, both Lukes, Combs and Brian. We also had Eric Church, Thomas Rhett, Cody Johnson, Lainey Wilson, George Strait, and of course, Alan himself. But the star power didn't end there. We also were treated to tributes from Little Big Town, Jake Owen, John Party, and Riley Green.
1: I don't know if I've ever bragged so much about something from telling everybody I'm playing at the show.
0: This is it. Yeah. This is the coolest.
1: When I saw this was announced, I was excited about just coming to the show. And then I got the call that, you know, they were going to have me do a song.
0: You were calling for tickets.
1: I was trying to get tickets. I told them I'd sing anything they want. They sent me a list of, and I'm like, whatever, just tell me what you want me to do.
0: So tell me about Alan and his impact on you.
1: I can remember my dad used to let me drive his truck when we go down Carpenter's Lane, which is a little road outside of Jacksonville. And that song stands out, Daddy Let Me Drive. But something about him that's special is like, I loved Alan Jackson. My dad loved Alan Jackson. My grandmother loved Alan Jackson. She sang in the church choir. But the gospel side of him was something that appealed to her. And that's... Yeah. It's a really tough thing to do is to appeal to that broad of an audience for that many years.
0: Sure.
1: And your songwriting did it.
0: Riley is one of the acts keeping those traditional country vibes going, especially in songs like this one. It's a new one from Riley Green. It's called Think As You Drunk. And you're hearing it on Y'all Access.

are right in the middle of all the action this week as we take you behind the scenes of Alan Jackson's final concert, a star-studded event at Nissan Stadium. That's where our Tennessee Titans football team plays. So we're talking probably 60, 65,000 people in attendance. They also closed off the streets in downtown and live-streamed the show on Broadway. It was a really big deal. We did have a little bit of a rain delay. A storm rolled through. But Alan did get to take the stage and sang all of those hits we know and love. The last song of his regular set was this one. And it included a fireworks display. You know it from the opening lick. Here's Alan Jackson on Y'all Access.